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1: Let me tell you, it is tough to keep up with what your favorite artist's been up to. Tay Hamilton does it better than anybody. Got the iHeart Country Roundup. 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
1: Little throwback. Luke Bryan, get you singing along on a Saturday night. 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
2: 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Would love to hear Dan and Shay.
1: Actually, we could get Dan and Shay coming up. Their latest is called Say So. Do it in about 6 minutes. First, I'm going to get you the latest. Jason Aldean dropping some new country. It's called Anytime Soon on iHeart Country House Party.

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It's Rodney Atkins.

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1: 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What you need, girl?
2: 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I'll love you guys forever.
1: 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We'll love you back. Ella Langley, we'll do Loving Life again just a couple of minutes after 9. Sit tight. 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

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Hey, it's Wayne D. Thanks for letting us be a part of your Saturday night. 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We'll talk to him again.

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0: 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Today's best country. It's iHeart Country House Party. Wayne D. Maggie, what up?
1: What's the trick to winning that $1,000?
0: Yeah, Monday. It's back. You know that, right? $1,000 an hour. Big Money Monday is rolling through. 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It all starts first thing Monday morning. Why?

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1: Need a reason to smile? Wayne D. and Tay are hitting you in the feels.
2: All right, so a veteran is using his coffee roasting business as a way to kind of like give back to organizations that supported him after his military service. His name is Sam Floyd, and he started Operation Coffee nearly a decade ago while going through kind of like a difficult transition and looking for a way to connect with other people. So his coffee is now served at several different locations, and the businesses basically supports veteran charities, including the Simplify and America's Fund. But Floyd hopes that his work can continue to help other veterans find support and like a new sense of purpose after leaving the military. That's your In the Feels.
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1: 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Appreciate you locking in. New Cody Johnson is called Horseback.
3: He's a ranch hand in a pinch, man. Hotter than the red on the cattle brand. Because she's a gold digger with a quick trigger. A cast iron skillet swinging lid flipper.

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1: Luke Bryan with Country and She Knows It. Luke Bryan, Stella Lefty, and more artists we've caught up with recently. 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

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Yesterday, Hardy dropped a brand new song, 8 minutes long, called Man in the Box. 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
1: Hanging out with Gavin Adcock. 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Like there's eight, there's 11 songs. You get Morgan Wallen putting out like 74 songs. With this project, he did 25 songs. Why is that?
2: Well, my first album was 14 songs. My next album was 16 songs. And then I leveled up to 24 songs. And I just want to continue to beat myself. So it was 25 songs. And then the week after the album comes out, the next Friday, I'm going to let out a bonus track. So it'll be 26. And I just feel like it's people's attention spans are so quick nowadays. I want to give them something that they can latch onto and sit with for a while and come back to and find a new one that they like, that they maybe didn't find on day one when they listened. And the world's just different. An eight-song album might do really well.

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1: Want to shout out Carla? 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She's listening to us tonight. Appreciate you. Here's your Luke Bryan. That's true.

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1: What if I told you when you roll out of bed Monday, bills could be paid a little bit easier? It's a fact. Details on that in just a few minutes from right now. You got to sit tight, though. First, Casey Musgraves, Dry Spell, iHeart Country House.

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1: Latest from our buddy Chase Matthew, that is holding it down. What's up? It's Wayne D, and I've been holding it down since 7. So as you can imagine, I'm tired. Thanks for letting me be a part of your Saturday night, though. It's iHeart Country House Party. Leave you with Good Damn, latest from Brantley.

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Early Sunday, welcome to it. How about we get the day going with some good news? I just happen to have some I'll share with you in two songs.

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The After Midnight Instagram looks much different than it did just a few weeks ago, but it's more than just the look. 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
1: Okay, it's time for Nashville News. We have Ann Hudson with us, bringing us stories about our favorite stars out there in Music City. What you got, Ann?
2: Yes, you guys remember the influencer Ella Langley turned down after he asked her how many likes would it get him to get a date with her? Well, he's trying to ask her out again. I got that story coming up in your Nashville News next.

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Two songs. We're going to talk about this question. 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
1: Hey, Granger, this is Doug from Pelzer, South Carolina. I just want to thank you for everything, man. I work second shift, get off at midnight, and I look forward to listening to you on the way home. Great job, man. 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
0: Well, I sure appreciate you, Doug. Thank you for calling, buddy.

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2: I knew I'd see her around. 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

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Artist and craftsman started working on Mount Rushmore on this day. Do you know what year? Could you even guess? I'll share with you that coming up in two songs, plus some other things that went down on this day in history. Hang tight.

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Hey, thank you for starting your Sunday here with me on After Midnight. What woke you up so early this morning? 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
1: Hey, Granger, you want to know what happened yesterday? Been up since 1 o'clock this morning, driving the old tractor and trailer. Still got about 7 hours to go to get to home base. Talk to you later. This is Curtis Dave.
0: Keep that greasy side down, brother. 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
1: Ann Hudson is here. She's got stories about her favorite stars out there in Nashville. We call this segment Nashville News, and I know you got something cooked up now. What you got?
2: I do. Do you know that they're saying one of Taylor Swift's new songs could actually save a life? This is not a joke. I'll explain. Yeah. Coming up in your Nashville News next.

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1: 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Thanks so much for being a part of the After Midnight family.

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It may still be Saturday night where you are. I thank you for being here. Where are you listening right now? 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
1: 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We like to say we were raised right. 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

Jason Aldean. It ain't nothing but a review town. I Heart Lady A. I don't know why you don't take me downtown anymore. 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

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AI strikes the oldest profession in the world. No kidding. Kind of surprised that you don't hear more about these stories. But Earl is going to share what went down with this dumb criminal coming up next.

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Early Sunday, welcome to it. How about we get the day going with some good news? I just happen to have some I'll share with you in two songs.

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1: Hey, I'm Samantha. I live in Michigan. I was just calling to say thank you for all the wonderful songs you play at night. I just want to again thank you so much. And I hope you guys have a wonderful day. God bless.
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93.1 WPOC. Oh, thank you so much for sharing your day of rest, at least a little part of it, this Sunday here with me on After Midnight, y'all. Before you take off and get this day started, let me remind you, God is great and he's worthy of our praise. I'm Granger Smith, coming to y'all from home this morning in Central Texas. 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

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Artist and craftsman started working on Mount Rushmore on this day. Do you know what year? Could you even guess? I'll share with you that coming up in two songs, plus some other things that went down on this day in history. Hang tight.

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1: Ann Hudson is here. She's got stories about her favorite stars out there in Nashville. We call this segment Nashville News, and I know you got something cooked up now. What you got?
2: I do. Do you know that they're saying one of Taylor Swift's new songs could actually save a life? This is not a joke. I'll explain. Coming up in your Nashville News next.

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It's officially the end of Sundays After Midnight, but I'm not finished if you don't want to be finished. 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
1: He's a ranch hand in a pinch, man. Hotter than the red on the cattle brand. Cause she's a gold digger with a quick trigger. A cast iron skillet swinging lid flipper.

0: Blake Shelton at number 29 with his latest, Let Him In Anyway. Stella Lefty is in studio with us today. Okay, so walk me through this. You're studying at Tulane. You're writing music at the same time. Are you performing anywhere?
1: No, I had huge stage fright. Huge. Like, would not sing in front of anybody. Did one show. We had, like a frat organized something. There was this band, like, a bunch of my, like, some of my guy friends were trying to, like, do this band and sing at this, like, frat thing. And they asked me to be the lead singer. And I said yes. And then, like, 3 weeks go by. We haven't rehearsed yet. And I'm like, I can't do it. Back out. And then there was, like, one time where I did sing, like,
2: well,
1: covers.
2: You backed out and you stayed backed out?
1: Yeah, no, I didn't do it.
2: I thought the end of the story was you showed up.
1: No.
2: It's like
1: there's a Disney movie.
2: No.
1: There's no heroic moment where it all, like, happens. I was just like, no, I'm not. I can't do it. I had the worst stage fright. Like, I would not get on stage.
2: But how did they even know that you could sing?
1: I was posting. That's what was weird. And I still don't understand why I felt so comfortable posting myself singing. But, like, could not do it in front of another person.
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1: We got another request for you now. This one is from Dawn, listening in Gloversville, New York. She wants to hear George Burge, Mind on You.

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1: Eric in New Hampshire sent us a request for Dasha's Austin. So here you go, Eric. We had

0: Zach John King, Get to Drinkin', your number 13 song here on the countdown.
1: Now let's get into a throwback from a few years ago. This is Kane and Caitlin Brown, Thank God, on the Country Top 30. I was

0: with Stella Lefty at number 8 with Boston. 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
1: 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So here you go, Lauren.

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Brooke Taylor checking in for your Sunday. 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Let me know what I can get playing for you here coming up on the show.

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Hilo Jackpot is officially back. 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

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Tickets to see Riley Green, Meriwether Post Pavilion, July 22nd next year. 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Don't move.

0: amazing for a second opinion on my HVAC after another larger company told me that our heat exchanger was cracked and that we needed a new HVAC system and shut ours down so we couldn't use it. Amazing sent a tech within hours and saved us tens of thousands of dollars because he was able to determine that our system's heat exchanger is fine. He was able to explain the steps he took to verify that my system is working and that there's no evidence of an issue with the heat exchanger. He even looked at the images from the other company and showed me how he could tell they were not from our system.
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9: Today, we're going to see a high around 66 degrees, rain likely, an overnight low of 54, but the sunshine will return for your Monday with a high of 70 degrees, overnight low of 49 degrees. Tuesday, high 64, more sunshine on Tuesday and Wednesday as well.
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Swifties are getting pretty excited. We're getting closer to the CMA Awards, November 18th. She's apparently going to be at the show. Who knows what else will happen, but maybe we'll see her perform. 93.1 WP.

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1: I imagine that.
0: You can see the videos, Michael J. and Candace in the Morning on Facebook.
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0: Drew Baldridge. I got to hang with him and talk about his new album, Farm Faith Family, here on WPOC. Here's a little clip of that interview.
1: What am I going to do? Get to God one day and say, I had number one song. You know me from She's Somebody's Daughter, Jesus. When you go up there and you meet him face to face, and you're going to say, well, guess how many zeros I had in my bank account? Well, guess what? I drove a Cadillac. What do you think of that?
0: We were talking about just how real that moment's going to be and how many people get it wrong. 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

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High Low Jackpot is back tomorrow. Get ready for more chances to win all that extra cash. Denise in Baltimore won herself $1,793. So many chances for you to win all that cash. Jackpot number 4 is on officially tomorrow morning, 7:10. Hang out for your next chance to win.

0: 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Got a song request? 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
1: Could you play some Dylan Scott? 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

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We're giving you a chance to win a trip down to Tampa, Florida to see this guy right here, Kenny Chesney, play. Night one of his original Vibe Room tour. 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

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Hey, if you think about it, Triscuits are just little wicker furniture for cheese. 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

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Can I tell you a little personal thing? My husband, there's a song. Anytime he hears it, he tears up and cries a little bit. I'm going to play it for you coming up in about 6 minutes.

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This is that song I was just telling you about that makes my husband cry every time. We've got baby girl number 3 due in November, and this is the song from Cole Swindell. Here's a girl, Dad. It's WPOC.

0: for not playing We Are the Champions for you, Candace, for beating me in the crab walk contest.
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0: 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Raise your hand if you're ready for another chance to win Riley Green tickets. Got another shot for you to win coming up in less than 7 minutes. Don't move.
1: Well, me and my lady had our first big fight, so I drove around till I saw the neon lights.

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10: Today, we're going to see a high around 66 degrees, rain likely, an overnight low of 54, but the sunshine will return for your Monday with a high of 70 degrees, overnight low of 49 degrees. Tuesday, high 64, more sunshine on Tuesday and Wednesday as well.
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Jason Aldean's wife, Brittany, just went on her Instagram page and rated all of her husband Jason Aldean songs. 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

0: 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Piles of cash up for grabs here on WPOC. You want to be like Laura?
1: Oh my God, I'm so excited. I've been playing for so long.
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Ella Langley is her. She's breaking records, making history. You go, girl. All right, on this Sunday, Ravens are in town, playing at home. Let's go, Birds.

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This next hit, nominated for a CMA for Song of the Year. It's Kacey Musgraves with Dry Spell.

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Guaranteed human.

0: Well, we love all you cowgirls here in Baltimore. Thank you so much for hanging out with us on this Sunday afternoon here at 93.1 WPOC. Let's throw it back a bit.
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Russell Dickerson was just in Maryland for Country Calling. Man, what a weekend. If you weren't down the ocean, don't worry, hon. I got you covered. Here's Russell Dickerson for you right now.

POC, it's Candace. Hope you're having a great day, living it up, getting ready for the week. Well, here's Ella Langley, and I think it's safe to say that she is loving life.

Our hearts go out to Charles Kelly from Lady A. He just revealed he's battling a rare form of blood cancer. Prayers up. Here's Lady A for you right now on 93.1 WPOC.

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I need to know the best places. Tell me what I need to know and where I need to go. Hit me up on Facebook and Instagram, please.

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93.1 WPOC. Thank you so much for hanging out with us on this Sunday. I mean, we still have a few hours left of the weekend, right? Let's keep it moving with Lauren Elena and Chase Matthew.

93.1 WPOC, it's Candace. What a whirlwind for Kenny Chesney. He recently announced his upcoming tour, and he released his new album, Silver Sands Marina, which includes this song.

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Well, the good news is that you're hanging out with us here at 93.1 WPOC. I like the way you think. Hey, it's Candace with you. Here's some Carrie Underwood.

Ella Langley. You've probably heard her name, right? Man, she is on a roll. Speaking of, here's Jelly Roll for you right now on 93.1 WPOC.

You know, Rascal Flatts was just in town for Country Calling down the ocean. So many people hanging out at the beach this weekend. If you weren't there, no worries. Here are the guys for you right now on 93.1 WPOC.

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Candace with you on this Sunday. Thank you for hanging out with us here on 93.1 WPOC. You might have heard Ella and Morgan Wallen singing this one at M&T Bank Stadium. It's called I Can't Love You Anymore.

0: all right, here's what I've got my mind on. Kenny Chesney is going to be on tour next summer. He's coming to Lincoln Financial Field in Philadelphia in June. Can't wait. Here's some Kenny to hold you over.
1: Looking back now, it makes me laugh. We were

0: are the champions for you, Candace, for beating me in the crab walk contest.
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9: Sitting at just about 63 degrees in Baltimore. Going to reach a low of 57 later tonight. Tomorrow, Monday, kicking off the week with a high of 72. Mostly clear and sunny skies. Same deal Tuesday with a high of 66.
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